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Started humming a song from 1962. 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

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Remove the water, at the bottom of the ocean. 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

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It's like 10,000 spoons when all you need is a knife. It's meeting the man of my dreams and then meeting his beautiful wife. And isn't it ironic? Don't you think?